0: Received 1 and 10, off duty. Guys, have a good evening. 2014.
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1: 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She fell in the back. 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
1: Yeah, that's Bedford.

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Unit 15, you're due Delta response. 2214 Broadtop Mountain Road, Carbon Township, for a sick person.

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1: Unit 4, medic 491, you're responding at 0404 2214 Broad Top Mountain Road, Garvin Township, 55-year-old female. Be advised she recently had her leg amputated. Her doctor had results, her white blood cell counts off, and she's experiencing high fever, possibly septic.
0: Copy that. First time pulling this up on our GPS. This is going to be up in Colmont.

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1: 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We're going to be on Ops 1, sir. Going to be at an intersection right where Walmart comes out. We're going to be on Ops 1, sir. We're going to be at the intersection right where Walmart meets 30. Tractor and trailer. This is a single vehicle. No reported injury, no fluids leaking, no injuries.

0: could do for standby for an MVC in the area of 72 Walmart Square and 30.
1: Unit 12 acknowledged.
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0: 1203 is around.
1: It's got in front of the Walmart plaza there. No reported injuries. Track trailer into a vehicle. We're going to be on ops.
0: Received, moving off one.

0: 32-3 Bedford. 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
1: Negative, sir. 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
1: We'll check in. Be advised, there'll be an extended ETA. 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
0: Pastor Steve, we have 1 day of travel closed, plus the entrance to Walmart is booked.
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1: 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We're on ops one.

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1: Just go ahead and pull into the entrance here past the black car. 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
0: Chrissy.
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1: 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Deputy 32 has command 0601.

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1: 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You're in service. Air 751. 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

0: And then it's 12:09. We're close enough. 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You can have 11 stand down.
1: Received. We'll stand down 11. You'll take the calls. And 21.
2: 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We'll be available.
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0: Turn around.
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0: Turn around 1032. You're going to Bedford Walmart, 72 Bedford Square. Caller was a manager at Walmart, reported by AmeriGas or UGI. Are smelling the odor of gas. Store has been evacuated up to the McDonald's area for 1 pound propane tanks on roof. We're going to be on one, sir.
2: Appreciate it.

0: trust you to, I mean, verify the gas company to see if there's anybody around?
1: Store was made aware of this by the gas company. Stated they have an extended ETA. Also be advised.
0: There's the link itself down at the facility below Walmart, or is it coming from the tank at Walmart?
1: Believed to be coming from the industrial tanks on the roof. That's affirmative.
0: Come.
1: Also be advised, no injuries, 1203 standing station at this time.

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1: 32, Deputy.
0: The Bedford County is on scene. They located the leak. They're taking care of it now. And as soon as we get all clear, I'll let you know.
1: Proceed, 32, Deputy, 10-3.

0: 30 command from Bedford County.
1: Yes.
0: Command, do you need EMA?
1: No. It should be a leaky valve. They're shutting it off and fixing it. They're gonna reopen the store. In the store, we did a sweep. But as soon as we get all clear, they shut the thing off. We're gonna be returning back to service here shortly.
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0: 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Incident has ended.
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0: Everett 5, could you call communications, please?
1: Received.
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intentional Bedford County law enforcement personnel, Bedford Borough Police, attempting to locate an approximately 80-year-old male driving a white 2001 Chevy van with a ladder on the roof bearing Pennsylvania registration Zulu Charlie X-ray 3567, was last seen approximately 14 hours on May 13th. He's on multiple medications and is bipolar, maybe out of due to not having his medication. If found, stop and hold and contact Everett PD. 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Everett County Clear, 1112.

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0: 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Unit 16, Alpha response. 157 Williams Hill Road, Broad Top Township, for a sick person.
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0: 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I'm going to for that ambulance call.
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0: 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In Bedford County, good one.
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0: 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I'm heading to 1227.

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0: 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Unit 18, Charlie responds. 160, Stony Creek Road, East St. Clair Township. 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
2: 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Unit 12, Charlie responds. 160 Stony Creek Road, East St. Clair Township, unconscious.

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1: Throne 09, you're responding, 1329, address 160 Creek Road, East Clare Township. You're a 53-year-old female, now conscious, alert, breathing. Caregiver on scene reported low blood sugar, low blood pressure. Fell earlier from passing out. Now regaining consciousness. Pale in color, no history of heart problems.
0: Copy. Is this an 18 or are we primary? The second culinary area.
1: 18 does have a crew. 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

0: 18-0 Bedford County. En route. 18-01, you're en route, 1337, address 160 Stony Creek Road, East St. Clair Township. 83-year-old female, malconscious, semi-alert, breathing. Caretaker on the scene reported low blood sugar, blood pressure, to pass out, now coming around. A history of heart problems. Was pale in color. You have medic 1209 en route on this frequency as your medic.
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1: 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Also be advised, 15 dead crew are working on 1 out of 4.

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0: Could you just advise us, individuals stating that it's a staff pain, it's been going on for the last 15 minutes, and it's right above her left hip in the abdomen area.
1: Received advise EMS having 10 to 15 minutes in the left hip abdomen area, 1428.

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1: That's not.
0: Myself and 17 will be at 36 Salemville Road, New Enterprise, for a civil.
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0: Salemville Road.
1: Received 2036 Bell Road, 14.
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1: County 23.
2: I have reports of a camper in the campground with a broken leg. I can't cite 289. Probably heading there right now.
1: Received. We're getting multiple reports.
2: Is EMS in though?
1: Received. We're getting multiple calls this time. I'll come in at once. We'll get them dispatched.
2: Roger, received.
1: Confirm campsite 289.
2: Confirmed. I'm en route there. I'll let you know if it's different.

0: 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Unit 11 Alpha response. In the area of Shawnee Campground, campsite 289, for a fall patient.
1: Well, it's around site 283. It's going to be in G loop.
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1: Received 11-0, have you responding? Shawnee G, loop cam site. 80-year-old female, alert breathing normally. Actual ground level fall. Injuries to her head, still on the floor. Shawnee 20 on scene. Shawnee loop campsite, 28.
2: That's fine.
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0: 23 to Bedford County.
1: Charlie, 23.
0: Patient is an 80-year-old male complaining of hip pain, possibly broken hip.
1: Received. 80-year-old female, hip pain, possibly broken hip, 14.

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1: Jackson 10.
0: Could you just let EMS, the pain is starting to down to her groin area?
1: Received, we'll pass that on. 1436.

Aspen 05 from Bedford County. You're going to want to make right off of Shawnee Road toward the park ranger's residence. It'll be State Park Road. And then a left on Campground Road. It's going to be the entrance. And stay left on the loop. Shawnee 23 is on scene on if directions are needed.

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1: Yes, sir.
0: I am at 111 Long Drive, Roaring Spring, PA on the spot.
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0: Received 424.
1: County, you can admit the codes for both units.
0: The codes 1442.
2: County, a 7.
0: 7.
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0: 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Shawnee 23, Bedford County, code 1.
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0: Johnny 23, Bedford County.
1: Johnny 23,
0: you may need to direct with Hill, and when they get closer, they're a little on the door of the area. We try to give them directions. They've been en route approximately 11 minutes.
1: That's received. I have the park manager waiting at the entrance of the campground. He'll lead them here.
0: Received 1444. 11 of Bedford County. Park manager is going to be waiting at park entrance for you to guide you back.

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1: Tony.
0: S4.
1: Out of service. Have a good evening.
0: Received you. 1559.

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0: Bedford. 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I got negative rolls at the address.
1: Don't hear it. Here at the trail.

0: Thanks, MP, Bedford County.
1: Bedford, mate. I've made contact. I'm down the trail.
2: Thank you, Imro.
3: Bedford County from Saxon 10. Recall me.
0: That's affirmative, sir. Saxon 10, could we have respond to 105 North Street, Liberty Township? Oh, reporting somebody to break into his home. Unknown if still on scene.
3: What is the address?
0: Address is 605 Morris Street.
3: Step 4, show me now.
4: Text 10, you're responding 1605 Norris Street, Liberty Township. Caller stated, male tried to get into his house. Wearing black long sleeves. Unsure where he is now. Caller is inside the home.
3: County 902.
0: 902.
3: In service, please.
0: 902 in service, 1610. Have a good shift.
3: Saxon 10 from 902. Good. Need assistance? Yeah, I'm down past, follow now. I'll be there in like 5 minutes. If you're closer, you the guy. Where you're at.
5: Okay, I'm just turning around on Henrietta Mountain Road.
1: Bedford 5, what's your location?
2: Come out, Matt Neal.
1: Proceed, you'll see where I drove the clone in. Just come up behind me.
0: Saxon County, would you like any additional served your way?
3: Not at the moment. What was his name? White male, black.
0: The location we have is black long sleeve hoodie.
3: 10-4.

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1: Saxton in the area, 1613.
2: Bedford 5, Shift 5 and 8, Harry's Trail at the end of the Elks courses. We've made contact with the individual.
3: Received. 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

0: Bedford 5, Bedford County.
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0: Bedford 8, approximately 15 to my ETA.
1: Received.

Spencer County from Saxton 10. Saxton 10. Could you call the call back? I can have him come outside. 16, 19.

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1: 10.
0: 1623. Bedford 5, Bedford County, code 1.
2: Bedford.
0: Bedford 8, Bedford County, code 1.
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0: Bedford 1624.
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0: Back from Pan Bedford County, too.
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0: 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Information comes back to a Ruth Schaefer at this address.
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1: 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Have a good night.
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0: Yes, that would be wonderful. Noah Hawk School.
1: Received.
0: By going to New Paris.
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1: Go ahead, Charlie.
0: S5, vehicle registration comes back to a Chris and Christina Arnold. OLM comes back to the male of the two. Negative wants warrants.
1: That's a good copy. Thank you.

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0: Italian as well. Myself and Space will be 10 and have a good evening.
1: That's five. That's a count.
0: Go ahead, Tommy.
1: We're going 19-1. Is that correct?
0: I think we'll also be out of service.
1: Thank you. Have a good night.

0: Frankfort County 1203.
1: So how was your day?
0: Back in service.
1: Here she is. 1034.

0: Bedford County Sheriff.
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